0: download your app.
1: I'm the party application rocking just like that.
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Au travail, en voiture ou à la maison, emportez Radio Mercure partout avec radiomercure.fr. I look up from the ground to see your sad and teary eyes. You look away from me and I see there's something you're trying to hide. And I reach

All right, son. Hope you're okay. I thought I would leave you a wee message, because I know you're busy. I've just listened to your album. It's brilliant. But thought it was a wee bit sad and it's got me greeting. Listen, just a wee suggestion, son. But I think you need one of these songs that kicks you right in the fucking c-

0: download your app.
1: I'm the party application rocking just like that.
0: This is International Big Mega Radio Smasher.